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1: 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Sounds good. 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

0: 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Holy inspiration comes through the nerves in the suspension.
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1: They say the holy water's watered down, and this town's lost its faith. Our colors will fade eventually, so if our time is running out, day after day, we'll make the mundane a masterpiece. Oh my, my, oh my, my love, I take one look at you, you're taking me.

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2: giorno e notte. When I was young, I fell in love.

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She got comfortable, she called me by my governor. 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

0: Don Diablo Kua.
1: Gucci man and John catch me ballin' out in London. Tom Brady with the paper, I go Super Bowl Sunday. You sign bold, crazy running to the hundreds. I keep my neck and my wrist at least 100. 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She got comfortable, she called me by my government. Pull up in the Rolls with the white seats.
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